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1: Thank you, Jesus. So glad you was beside me. Through thick and thin, through my ups and downs. I can't think of a better person to have in my life right now than you, God. I love you.

0: Baby Come Back To Me. Kenny Williams, le Barry White des années 90 en quelque sorte. 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Et là, on le retrouve avec encore une histoire de Baby. Après Baby Come Back To Me de Kenny Williams, voici Can't Get Enough Of Your Love, Baby, interprété par Barry White.
1: I've heard people say that too much of anything is not good for you, baby. But I don't know about that. There's many times that we've loved and we've shared love and made love. It doesn't seem to me like it's enough. It's just not enough, baby.

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But you can believe it's gonna take the rest of my life to keep you.